I never take anything for granted. Only a fool maybe takes things for granted. Just because it's here today, it can be gone tomorrow. And I guess that's why I cherish you so much, because you haven't changed. Baby, you're still the same. You're just as sweet, you're just as beautiful as ever. You know, I'm a little old-fashioned. I guess you could call me a little traditional, because I love things to stay like they are between you and me. And that's one thing that you'll never in your life ever have to worry about me, if I'll ever change towards you, because, baby, I love you. Girl, I love you. Just the way you are.

Come closer, even closer if you can. And forget of all the others. It's so nice to be like this, cheek to cheek in the old-fashioned way, no? Huh? Oh, yes, I know. I know that we didn't sing as they used to do maybe 10 or 15 or 20 years ago, but you see, they weren't wrong. Time passes, the fashion changes, but love stays.